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2: You know, one of the things I love doing is reading old reviews by people who had really no business doing reviews, including this Ian McDonald, who wrote Revolution in the Head, The Beatles Records, and the 60s, which Paul McCartney also finds to be a bit of a load of bollocks, too. And the starting point is a Beatles song from the summer of 64 that, like so many songs the Beatles did, they didn't write in the early days. This one from an American rhythm and blues singer-songwriter named Larry Williams from New Orleans. He came with several songs the Beatles tackled, including some John Lennon lead vocals we love. Dizzy Miss Lizzy was one, Bad Boy was another, and this song, Slow Down. Williams did the original Slow Down in 1957, back when rock and roll records had sax solos instead of guitar solos. But here comes George Harrison on lead guitar, and John Lennon delivering the lead vocal, with Paul on bass and Ringo on drums, and George Martin on the piano. And while Ian McDonald, for one, needed to clean the you-know-what out of his ears, I'm pretty sure you're going to want to do what we do. Because while the title is Slow Down, my advice with early Beatles rock and roll records is always the same thing. Turn it up.
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6: Sunny today with some light winds. Tonight, clear skies with a low of 11. Tuesday, sunny with a high of 25. Humidex near 28, going down to a clear low of 12 in the evening. Wednesday, a mix of sun and clouds with a high of 28, falling to a low of 17 with some cloudy periods overnight. Thursday, cloudy with a chance for showers and a high of 27.
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0: 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This weekend is the Rockin' Through the Years long weekend on Cool 94.5. Every hour, we'll start with a 60s, 70s, 80s, or 90s song, then continue through each decade in that order. It's a long weekend of wall-to-wall classics.
1: 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They've been rocking like a lazy boy for almost 60 years.
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3: Sunny today with some light winds. Tonight, clear skies with a low of 11. Tuesday, sunny with a high of 25. Humidex near 28, going down to a clear low of 12 in the evening. Wednesday, a mix of sun and clouds with a high of 28, falling to a low of 17 with some cloudy periods overnight. Thursday, cloudy with a chance for showers and a high of 27.
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4: Sunny today with some light winds. Tonight, clear skies with a low of 11. Tuesday, sunny with a high of 25. Humidex near 28, going down to a clear low of 12 in the evening. Wednesday, a mix of sun and clouds with a high of 28, falling to a low of 17 with some cloudy periods overnight. Thursday, cloudy with a chance for showers and a high of 27.
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3: Sunny today with some light winds. Tonight, clear skies with a low of 11. Tuesday, sunny with a high of 25. Humidex near 28, going down to a clear low of 12 in the evening. Wednesday, a mix of sun and clouds with a high of 28, falling to a low of 17 with some cloudy periods overnight. Thursday, cloudy with a chance for showers and a high of 27.
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1: Would you look at that? 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

0: 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Over 60 million albums sold. 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

0: Brian Adams, that was Run to You on Cool 94.5. Good morning. My name is Eric. Happy to be hanging out with you here. We're having a good morning so far. Let's take a look outside. It's currently 10 degrees, high of 27 today with sunshine, dropping down to 15 into a high of 27 for tomorrow, which is not a Tuesday. It's a Wednesday. Happy Tuesday morning. Happy Monday Tuesday. Yeah, I'm just going to confuse you. Coming up on the show for today, all new Founded on Marketplace, all new Wacky World Records, Topic du Jour at 7:10, Google It Trivia at 7:20, of course, ENN at 7:50. Cool days of the week. Today is Somewhat Truthful Tuesday, all about dishonesty, the second best policy, cool birthdays, and our daily affirmations bringing up the rear after that. 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

0: Toto, that was Hold the Line on Cool 94.5. I've been getting really into Toto lately ever since I found out the drummer Jeff Porcaro. That dude is on everything. He did the drums for Beat It. He did most of the drums on Thriller. Can you believe that? Coming up on the show for today, here's a question nobody asked. Why were there so many pink cleats at the World Cup? Out of all the stuff that recently happened, I thought everybody was far more keen on talking about the political corruption and the cheating and all that stuff. Or maybe people wanted to talk about their favorite overhyped players who couldn't deliver. No. Pink cleats, so we're going to talk about that too. A little bit later after that, just because you like candy doesn't mean your dog will. I'm going to tell you a story about a dog in Australia that ate 11 kilograms of gummy worms and survived. A little bit later after that, would you go to a restaurant that used ants as a garnish? See, this is why if I want to go somewhere to eat, I'm stopping by Frosty Queen in Wingham or Harry Stones in Harriston. You start going to these frou-frou places, this is what you get. That's what happens. All that and more right here on Cool.
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2: Good morning with an update for CKNXNewsToday.ca. I'm Ryan Drury. Several regional bus routes will remain in operation through the end of the year as four counties consider whether to create a more coordinated public transit network. Our own Adam Bell has the details.
3: Guelph, Owen Sound Transportation and Grey Transit Route 2 have both been confirmed to continue through the end of this year. Meanwhile, Grey Transit Route 5 between Owen Sound and Wyerton is expected to return this fall. Officials will also consider extending that route to Sauble Beach next summer. The interim services are being maintained while Bruce, Dufferin, Grey, and Wellington counties work with Saugeen Mobility and Regional Transit on a draft regional transit plan.
2: The service currently connects Owen Sound and Guelph with stops in Chatsworth, Williamsford, Durham, Mount Forest, Arthur, Fergus, and Elora, and is available 7 days a week. From the Canadian Press, WestJet and the union representing some 4,400 flight attendants reached a tentative deal yesterday to resume work after a brief work stoppage, but neither side is sharing specifics yet. The airline had said Sunday that it had proposed a 13% pay increase starting in October and then a 2.5% increase in each of the next 3 years until 2029. The airline also said it offered a new duty pay premium equivalent to another 12% salary increase, which WestJet said is designed to solve the cabin crew's claim of unpaid work. In a news conference in Calgary yesterday, QP Local 8125 President Aliyah Hussein said the flight attendants have 30 days to ratify the agreement and the union will spend the coming days preparing a slideshow to present to the members. She said the deal includes pay increases but won't provide any further details in order to let members learn of it first. It seems some Canadians feel quite at home with the federal government's preference for British spelling. Messages to Prime Minister Mark Carney on the matter indicate several correspondents see the affectation as a way of countering U.S. cultural dominance. A flurry of emails to Carney followed news last December that promoters of Canadian English objected to the federal government's use of British spelling in official documents. Dozens of pages of messages were released to the Canadian press in response to an access to information request. While some writers flatly objected to the federal shift, others applauded it as patriotic. In a December 11th letter that touched off the public debate, five linguistics experts and an Editors Association representative pointed to the use of British spelling, such as utilization, globalization, and catalyze, instead of using a Z in those words, in government documents, including the 2025 federal budget. For more on these and other stories, visit cknxnewstoday.ca.
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2: In sports, the Blue Jays continued to shed pieces of the team that reached the World Series last year by trading outfielder Dalton Varsho and Cash to the Houston Astros and closer Jeff Hoffman to the Minnesota Twins. The Jays received right-handed pitcher Spencer Arrighetti for Varsho and acquired three prospects in the deal that sent Hoffman to the Twins. Those moves came a day after the Jays dealt veteran pitcher Kevin Gausman, one of Toronto's most reliable starters for 5 seasons, to the Chicago Cubs for outfielder Brett Bateman and infielder Ty Southesine. Toronto acquired right-handed pitcher Jose Soriano from the LA Angels before Monday's trade deadline in exchange for three prospects. Following the deadline, the Jays ended up snapping the Astros' 6-game win streak with a 3-1 win. Alejandro Kirk homered, Jesus Sanchez and Ernie Clement each had an RBI. Shane Bieber bounced back after walking a career-high 6 batters while getting just 2 outs in his last start. He tied a season high with 9 hits allowed, but gave up just 1 run with 2 walks over 5 2/3.
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4: Weather for today, mostly sunny skies, a high hitting 25. Tonight, clear with a low of 15. Tomorrow, more sunshine, a high hitting 28. On Thursday, cloudy with a chance of showers, a high of 27. It's 11 degrees at CKNX. I'm Ryan Drury.
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You give love a bad name on Cool 94.5. Good morning, it's Eric here. 6:09, 10 degrees, happy Tuesday. No, it's not a Monday, it's Tuesday. High of 27 today with sunshine dropping down to 15. Here is Spirit of the West. It's home for a rest.

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1: Spider-Man Brand New Day just had the biggest opening weekend in history. That's right, this morning, Times Square Spider-Man was drinking the good vodka. Yep, Spider-Man Brand New Day made almost as much in 3 days as The Odyssey made in 3 weeks. Just goes to show Tom Holland is no match for Tom Holland. You know what I'm saying? That's... And finally, according to a new study, the most sexually adventurous state is New Mexico.
2: Ooh.
1: While the least sexually adventurous place is Dry Hump, Wisconsin.
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0: So here's a question nobody asked. Why were there so many pink cleats at the World Cup? Cool 94.5, good morning. Hey, you just heard Guns N' Roses with Paradise City. My name is Eric, and it is a paradise day today. Lovely Tuesday morning, 6:23, currently 10 degrees, high of 27. Out of all the stuff that recently happened in the World Cup, I thought everyone was far more keen on talking about the politics and the corruption and the cheating and all that stuff. Or, you know, maybe people wanted to talk about their favorite overhyped players that couldn't deliver when it mattered most, whose names rhyme with Shmishtin Shmulishik. But now everybody wants to talk about the pink cleats. The fashion faux pas was very simple. We've all been there. Turns out Adidas, Nike, Puma, New Balance, they all secretly had the same idea. Okay, guys, in order to make our product pop out against the green pitch, let's make our boots pink. And then it was like that video. Remember that video where every dude shows up to the hangout and they're all wearing the same shirt? You've seen that one. Pink boots. That's what the people want to talk about. Corrupt private equity sell-offs. Sorry, not interesting enough. We want to talk about the pink boots.
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1: Good morning with an update for CKNX News Today.ca. I'm Ryan Drury. Municipal election races are beginning to take shape across Midwestern Ontario, but many council positions still do not have enough candidates. A review of unofficial lists heading into the holiday weekend found 257 candidates seeking 261 positions across 35 municipalities in Bruce, Grey, Huron, and Perth counties and North Wellington. The overall numbers appear close, but candidates are unevenly distributed. Nominations remain open until 2 p.m. on August 21st. A more detailed breakdown of the situation by county is available on our website. 26 of the 35 municipalities have at least one office, ward, or councillor category with fewer candidates than positions available. 14 have at least one category showing no candidate at all. The lists remain unofficial and are being updated at different times. Some went current to the final week of July, while others were several weeks old. From CBC News, Canada's new Foreign Influence Office won't prevent foreign interference in Canada, but it will provide more transparency for Canadians who want to know who is trying to influence their politicians and government officials on behalf of foreign governments, says Canada's first Foreign Influence Transparency Commissioner. In an interview with CBC News, Anton Bogman said there's a difference between foreign influence, which his office will monitor, and foreign interference, such as covert attempts to interfere in Canadian politics or government decisions. There are also limits to what the new Foreign Influence Office can do, he said. Dealing with foreign interference is a job for the RCMP and Canada's national security agencies, said Bogman, who served as BC's chief electoral officer from June of 2018 to November of last year. In some Alberta separatists' arguments, their big idea isn't so much about severing the province from Canada. The goal is to fortify trade bonds with Alberta's southern neighbor. According to the CBC, it's true that Alberta is a 5 million barrel a day oil powerhouse and that more than two-thirds of that oil is piped to the U.S., making it more valuable than any other export product in the country. However, the vast majority of Alberta crude is shipped through pipelines that cross into the states via other Western provinces. While three of Canada's six transborder oil pipelines cross into the states directly from Alberta, they account for less than one-tenth of Canada's total export pipeline capacity. The rest gets shipped through BC and Manitoba. What this means is Alberta's biggest economic driver would rely on products transitioning through a third country to its biggest customer if it's separated from Canada. And that third country would be the one it just exited from in theory, and there won't be a guarantee Alberta's resources would get a free ride. For more on these and other stories, visit cknxnewstoday.ca.
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1: In sports, lots of trade action yesterday as the Red Sox and Philadelphia Phillies took big swings yesterday ahead of baseball's trade deadline, with the Red Sox adding three-time All-Star catcher Adley Rutschman a few hours after the Phillies picked up three-time batting champion Luis Arraez. Among Monday's other fireworks, the Houston Astros added veteran outfielder Dalton Varsho from the Jays in exchange for right-hander Spencer Arrighetti, and the Cubs got pitcher Clay Holmes from the New York Mets to add to already getting Kevin Gausman from the Jays a day earlier. The San Diego Padres made multiple moves to deepen their pitching staff, picking up former Cy Young Award winner Robbie Ray in a deal with the Giants and right-hander Casey Mize from the Detroit Tigers. The Toronto Maple Leafs announced that Andy O'Brien is the team's new vice president of sport performance. O'Brien will oversee the NHL club's strength and conditioning, sports science and nutrition, injury rehab, and mental performance. The 48-year-old from Charlottetown has been a personal trainer of Sidney Crosby and was a director of sports science and performance for the Penguins from 2015 to 2021.
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1: Weather for today, mostly sunny skies, a high hitting 25. Tonight, clear with a low of 15. Tomorrow, more sunshine, a high hitting 28. On Thursday, cloudy with a chance of showers, a high of 27. It's 11 degrees at CKNX. I'm Ryan Drury.
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Simple Minds, Don't You Forget About Me on Cool 94.5. Good morning, my name is Eric, and hey, we've teamed up with our friends at Adopt a Pet Pet Rescue in Lucknow in the Great Canadian Dog Food, looking to pair the perfect pet with their forever home. We call it our Cool Pet of the Week. It's on our website, cool945.ca. Last week's Pet of the Week was Grace the Dog, and I'm excited to see what this week's will be. Here's Sam Roberts on Cool.

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1: All right, it's 6:44. It is currently 10 degrees, going to be a high of 27 today. Starting off, well, not so strong in the land of the Zuck. By law, if somebody posts their multi-level marketing scam on Facebook Marketplace, I'm going to make fun of it. Someone in the Zurich area really wants you to join her Scentsy team. It says, just $9, that's what it says, which I can't tell if that's the fee to become a scam artist or if that's the most amount of money you're going to make with it. Boo the scam artist! Boo! Moving on, someone has put up retail space for sale in Mount Forest on Facebook Marketplace. It looks like it's the spot currently occupied by Precious Paws Dog Grooming. Honest question, do they know the space is for sale? Someone might want to give them a call because apparently it only costs $27,000 to kick them out and have the spot for yourself. And finally, as per usual, we have a classic car for you. This one is a 1986 Oldsmobile Cutlass on sale for $1,000. Take it or leave it as is. It's a project car that hadn't quite been started on yet. The listing says the frame is toast, the shell is good, it needs some body work, but it does have a fantastic interior. So hey, at least it's got something going on for it. That's all for Found It on Marketplace for today. Join me again on Thursday for some more local treasures.
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2: I have never solved a Rubik's Cube in my life, and I probably never will, but I am always amazed at people who can figure it out. Like this guy in the news, Tommy Cherry. Yes, that's his name. He sounds like a pro wrestler from the 80s, but he claimed the Guinness World Record for the fastest time to solve a Rubik's Cube while blindfolded at an astonishing 11.56 seconds. He didn't even need to look at it. I could stare at it for 4 hours and still not even know where to start. This guy's got to have a great life. Think about it. All day, every day, he blindfolds himself, he solves Rubik's Cubes, he hops onto a plane, he flies to some Rubik's Cube tournament, God knows where, solves it again, goes somewhere else. This dude is like the Mick Jagger of nerds, I swear.
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0: first teams to register was Gerben's gang, led by Dr. Jason Murray, and created in recognition and honor of Dr. Gary Gerben, who recently retired after decades of dedicated service and compassionate care to local families. The team was formed by the doctors and nurses at South Bruce Gray Health Center, who wanted to celebrate Dr. Gerben's legacy in a meaningful way. The public is encouraged to support Gerben's gang or any of the other registered teams and individuals. 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Funds raised through the Lighthouse to Lighthouse directly support the hospital expansion in Kincardine, including a new emergency department, expanded lab, and modern medical imaging, including the region's first MRI machine. You can learn more on our website. Three sources told the Globe and Mail that Martin Cochon, a former Liberal cabinet minister and vice chair of the Canada-China Business Council lobby group, is under consideration to be Ottawa's envoy to Beijing and that he has said he's up for the job. The sources say other high-profile names that have been under consideration include Canadian Olympic Committee Chief Executive Officer David Shoemaker, former Newfoundland and Labrador Premier Brian Tobin, and former BC Premier Christy Clark. The government is expected to name a new ambassador to China in the coming weeks. Both countries are working to mend fractured diplomatic and economic ties, while Prime Minister Mark Carney has set out to double non-US exports globally over the next decade. Ottawa's decision to slash its troop contribution to United Nations missions is sparking concern that the cuts will undermine its new Africa strategy and jeopardize its long-standing peacekeeping traditions. According to the Globe and Mail, by the middle of next year, Canada will withdraw its peacekeepers from UN missions in Congo, South Sudan, Kosovo, and Cyprus, and sharply reduce its role in a multinational mission in the Sinai, the Department of National Defense said. For more on these and other stories, visit cknxnewstoday.ca.
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0: In sports, the Blue Jays continued to shed pieces of the team that reached the World Series last year by trading outfielder Dalton Varsho and Cash to the Houston Astros and closer Jeff Hoffman to the Minnesota Twins. The Jays received right-handed pitcher Spencer Arrighetti for Varsho and acquired three prospects in the deal that sent Hoffman to the Twins. Those moves came a day after the Jays dealt veteran pitcher Kevin Gausman, one of Toronto's most reliable starters for five seasons, to the Chicago Cubs for outfielder Brett Bateman and infielder Ty Southesine. Toronto acquired right-handed pitcher Jose Soriano from the LA Angels before Monday's trade deadline in exchange for three prospects. Following the deadline, the Jays ended up snapping the Astros' six-game win streak with a 3-1 win. Alejandro Kirk homered, Jesus Sanchez and Ernie Clement each had an RBI. Shane Bieber bounced back after walking a career-high six batters while getting just two outs in his last start. He tied a season high with nine hits allowed, but gave up just one run with two walks over 5 2/3.
4: 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The TE-485 tedder covers more ground, handles more crop, and you adjust the basket angle right from the cab. No stopping, no getting out. 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
0: Weather for today, mostly sunny skies, a high hitting 25. Tonight, clear with a low of 15. Tomorrow, more sunshine, a high hitting 28. On Thursday, cloudy with a chance of showers, a high of 27. It's currently

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Kansas, Carry On My Wayward Son on Cool 94.5. Good morning. My name is Eric. It is 7:11. It's currently 10 degrees still. Going to be a high of 27 today with sunshine. As I look out the window, that sky's looking blue. All the trees and the grass is looking green, so that's kind of promising. Dropping down to 15 tonight with some clear skies into your Wednesday. That's right, today is not Monday. Today is Tuesday. Tomorrow is Wednesday, high of 27 with sunshine. Getting a bit of a rainy one on Thursday, also a high of 27. Friday is also a high of 27 with cloud coverage, and Saturday is also a high of 27. Do they know that for sure, or are they just going, screw it, put 27 in the weather app? I don't know. That's probably what I'd do if I were a meteorologist. Here's the Romantics. It's Talking in Your Sleep on Cool.

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5: It's time for the topic du jour on Cool 94.5. Good morning. 7:15, 10 degrees, high of 27 today, looking like a nice one. Hope your day's been going pretty well so far. You just heard the Romantics with Talking in Your Sleep. Topic du jour, question of the day. And this one is a little bit on the auspicious side of things, because this one was requested for me to do by my dear sweet mother, who asked me to ask you, do you do your morning routine in the same order every single day? Because I suddenly realized that I do. And my night routine when I go to bed. My morning routine, I wake up, I shower, deodorant, mouthwash, whole night, just everything I do in the exact same order. And I've gotten the order down pat so well that I don't even need to be awake. I can be out and in the car and on my way to work and I'll suddenly go, wait a minute, all that happened? Already, my shower, deodorant, putting on the face cream, you know? So what about you? Do you do your morning routine in the same order every day, or do you switch things up a bit? Give me a shout on the Palmerston Home Hardware text line. That's 1-877-945-2855.
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1: Good morning. With an update for CKNX News Today .ca, I'm Ryan Drury. Several regional transit routes will continue operating through the end of this year while four counties study the creation of a unified transportation system. Guelph Owen Sound Transportation and Gray Transit Route 2 have been extended until December 31st. GOST connects Owen Sound and Guelph with several stops in towns along Highway 6, including Mount Forest, Durham, and Arthur, while Route 2 connects Dundalk and Orangeville. Meanwhile, Route 5 between Owen Sound and Wyerton will also return this fall. The interim routes are being maintained while Bruce, Dufferin, Gray, and Wellington counties work with Soggy Mobility and Regional Transit on a long-term regional transit plan. Final decisions on a regional transit model are expected next year. The service operates 7 days a week, including statutory holidays, with the exception of Christmas Day. Fares are based on the distance traveled and range from $5 for shorter trips to $20 between Owen Sound and Guelph. From the Globe and Mail, WestJet's strike is over, but delays are not. Flight attendants with WestJet are returning to work following a roughly one-day long strike. The Canadian Union of Public Employees said in a news release yesterday that a tentative agreement will be presented to its members for a ratification vote, but details of the deal were not immediately available. The company cautioned that travelers' patience would still be required in the coming days. Those flying with WestJet won't likely be accessing flights anytime soon, as the airline says it will take several days to get up and running. From the Canadian Press, growing up on a cattle farm in eastern Alberta, Joshua Kutrick says he dreamt of going to space, though he never thought it would happen. But a few months after Artemis II's lunar flyby, the 44-year-old is preparing for a mission to the International Space Station that could lead to medical breakthroughs. Kutrick is one of four members assigned to NASA's SpaceX Crew 13 mission. He will join NASA's Jessica Watkins and Luke Delaney, as well as Roscosmos cosmonaut Sergei Tetaratnikov. Watkins will be returning to the space station for the second time. The crew will spend 6 months at the station to conduct experiments as well as maintenance work. From the Canadian Press, two planes from a pair of flight schools crashed yesterday while flying near the city of Chilliwack in BC's Fraser Valley. Gary Atkins with the Chilliwack Airport says one of the aircraft carrying two occupants safely landed at the airport, while the second plane carrying a third person became submerged in a quarry lagoon. BC Emergency Health Services says five ambulances were dispatched to an area of Wolf Road and Shwaye Road northwest of the airport, and no patients were taken to hospital. The RCMP did not immediately respond to a request for comment. For more on these and other stories, visit cknxnewstoday.ca.
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1: In sports, lots of trade action yesterday as the Red Sox and Philadelphia Phillies took big swings yesterday ahead of baseball's trade deadline, with the Red Sox adding three-time All-Star catcher Adley Rutschman a few hours after the Phillies picked up three-time batting champion Luis Arraez. Among Monday's other fireworks, the Houston Astros added veteran outfielder Dalton Varsho from the Jays in exchange for right-hander Spencer Arrigetti, and the Cubs got pitcher Clay Holmes from the New York Mets to add to already getting Kevin Gausman from the Jays a day earlier. The San Diego Padres made multiple moves to deepen their pitching staff, picking up former Cy Young Award winner Robbie Ray in a deal with the Giants, and right-hander Casey Mize from the Detroit Tigers. The Toronto Maple Leafs announced that Andy O'Brien is the team's new vice president of sport performance. O'Brien will oversee the NHL club's strength and conditioning, sports science and nutrition, injury rehab, and mental performance. The 48-year-old from Charlottetown has been a personal trainer of Sidney Crosby and was a director of sports science and performance for the Penguins from 2015 to 2021.
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1: Weather for today, mostly sunny skies, a high hitting 25. Tonight, clear with a low of 15. Tomorrow, more sunshine, a high hitting 28. On Thursday, cloudy with a chance of showers, a high of 27. It's currently 12 degrees at CKNX. I'm Ryan Drury.
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Platinum Blonde crying over you on Cool 94.5. 7:41, a little bit earlier in the show, I was asking you, what musical follows the rivalry between the Jets and the Sharks? If you said West Side Story, that's the Canadian version. Here's Dire Straits, Money for Nothing.

Hawaiian on

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5: Hey, we're all having a great morning. It's 7:45, currently 10 degrees, high of 27 today with sunshine dropping down to 15. As I look outside the magic window, it's looking Gucci out there. It's looking nice. Tomorrow's going to be more of the same. I got some beef with Environment Canada here. They're actually trying to say that today's 27, tomorrow's 27, Thursday's 27, Friday's 27, Saturday's 27. Really? Half the time I wonder if they just make it up as they go along. Topic du jour, question of the day. A little bit earlier in the show, I was asking you, do you do your morning routine in the same order every day? And it looks like yes. We've got a lot of answers that say yes. Got one that's from Kathy that says, good morning, Eric. Good morning, Kathy. She says, I do the same order every day, whether it's a work day or not. Now, Kathy is pinged into something here that I always talk about with people I know in my personal life. I don't care if I got nothing going on. I'm still up early. I'm still showered. I'm still dressed. Deodorant, face cream, the whole nine yards. Even if I got nowhere to go and nothing to do, I feel like I can't wake up if I don't do my routine, right? So even if it's a Sunday morning, I don't understand people who skip shower days. I shower every single day regardless of what's going on, and I can't handle not doing that. But hey, 1-877-945-2855 is the Palmerston Home Hardware text line. Topic du jour, question of the day. Do you do your morning routine in the same order every day?
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2: Good morning, I'm field reporter Fernando Jaguar with your ENN breaking news. I swear this will be the last time I make fun of Tom Holland. The actor said during an interview that his goal in his portrayal of Spider-Man is to give kids someone they can look up to. Well, I would imagine that Tom Holland is the only hero out there who's short enough that he has to look up to the kids.
0: ENN.
2: Not every novel makes for a good movie. With all the hype surrounding Children of Blood and Bone, the author of the book series, Tommy Adeyemi, said she left the film set sobbing, calling it, quote, the worst thing I've had to live through and I never want to hear about it again, end quote. Didn't she sign an NDA? I feel like you can't say that when you've signed an NDA. Apparently, the only qualifications you need to be a political leader are to be knocked up as a teenager. Farrah Abraham, who you may remember as the star of the worst television show of all time, 16 and Pregnant, has announced her foray into politics, saying, quote, nobody is ready for city council, Farrah. Nobody is ready for mayor, Farrah. And nobody is ready for congresswoman, Farrah. I completely agree with you. I'm not ready for any of those things. I think what I'm ready for is this moron to go away forever. And that's all in the news today. I'm field reporter Fernando Jaguar, and may God help us all.
0: ENN.
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1: 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The upcoming curling event known as The Battle at the Plex in Port Elgin is set to feature a star-studded roster from the curling world. All the weekend passes are sold out. However, organizers have ensured everyone can enjoy the event.

0: Rachel Holman and gold medalists Team Brad Jacobs. Friday evening, September 25th, will be doubles curling. Saturday evening, September 26th, is a skins game. The final on Sunday afternoon, September 27th, is regular curling. A special appearance will be made on Friday evening by the Canadian Paralympic gold medal wheelchair curling team. Municipal election races are beginning to take shape across Midwestern Ontario, but many council positions still don't have enough candidates. A review of unofficial lists heading into the holiday weekend found 257 candidates seeking 261 positions across 35 municipalities in Bruce, Grey, Huron, and Perth counties and North Wellington. The overall numbers appear close, but candidates are unevenly distributed. Nominations remain open until 2 p.m. on August 21st. A more detailed breakdown of the situation by county is available on our website. 26 of the 35 municipalities have at least one office, ward, or councillor category with fewer candidates than available positions. 14 have at least one category showing no candidate at all. The lists remain unofficial and are being updated at different times. Some were current to the final week of July, while others were several weeks old. From the Canadian Press, 13 hospitals in Ontario are testing out an artificial intelligence tool that predicts who is at risk of getting delirium. Research shows about 1 in 4 adults become delirious during a hospital admission, and that up to 40% of cases can be prevented with proper sleep, hydration, nutrition, and mobility. As delirium is often unrecognized, misdiagnosed as depression or dementia, or misattributed to aging, Dr. Amal Verma and Dr. Fahad Razak created an AI prediction calculator. Don't forget to vote in our daily news poll, the CKNX News Today question of the day, powered by Walkerton Toyota. 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
0: In sports, the Blue Jays continued to shed pieces of the team that reached the World Series last year by trading outfielder Dalton Varsho and Cash to the Houston Astros and closer Jeff Hoffman to the Minnesota Twins. The Jays received right-handed pitcher Spencer Arrighetti for Varsho and acquired three prospects in the deal that sent Hoffman to the Twins. Those moves came a day after the Jays dealt veteran pitcher Kevin Gausman, one of Toronto's most reliable starters for five seasons, to the Chicago Cubs for outfielder Brett Bateman and infielder Ty Southesine. Toronto acquired right-handed pitcher Jose Soriano from the LA Angels before Monday's trade deadline in exchange for three prospects. Following the deadline, the Jays ended up snapping the Astros' six-game win streak with a 3-1 win. Alejandro Kirk homered, Jesus Sanchez and Ernie Clement each had an RBI. Shane Bieber bounced back after walking a career-high six batters while getting just two outs in his last start. He tied a season high with nine hits allowed, but gave up just one run with two walks over 5 2/3.
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0: Weather for today, mostly sunny skies, a high hitting 25. Tonight, clear with a low of 15. Tomorrow, more sunshine, a high hitting 28. On Thursday, cloudy with a chance of showers, a high of 27. It's 14 degrees.

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Billy Idol, that was White Wedding on Cool 94.5. Just a reminder that just a scant 60 minutes from now, it's going to be our first qualifier of the day for our Anchors Away adventure with Expedia Cruises, Norwegian Cruise Lines, and Cool 94.5. 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And when you hear the last call at the port, you text the word VOYAGE to the Palmerston Home Hardware Studio line. 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We'll be announcing the winner on September 12th from Expedia Cruises' new location in Owen Sound. It's a $5,000 cruise for two on Norwegian Cruise Lines, including a $1,000 credit for airfare. 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

0: Just because you like candy doesn't mean your dog will. Cool 94.5, good morning. My name is Eric. It's 8:15, currently 15 degrees, high of 27 today with sunshine. Hope you're having a good Tuesday morning so far. Yeah, I said Tuesday. It was a long weekend. I know this is a real Monday Tuesday right now, but it's Tuesday. Hey man, we all indulge a little bit too much from time to time, whether it's the wobbly pops, the jazz cigarettes, or candy. But this story doesn't feature a person. Features a dog, a three-year-old beagle in Australia who made international headlines, listen to this, after eating 11 kilograms of jelly snakes, which, if you're unfamiliar with any of those words, that's 24 pounds of gummy worms. I love how the wildlife is so scary in Australia, they even call gummy worms snakes. I wonder what they call gummy bears. Oh, the jelly grizzlies, mate! So they took the dog to the vet. And as if on cue, as soon as the dog waddled in, all those gummy worms came right back up. Now, you can see photos online as long as you look after you've had your breakfast, and the dog showed absolutely no regret for his actions whatsoever. A daily reminder to please pay attention to what your pets are doing at home. Can you do that, please?
1: Hey, Mike, saw your patio was packed Friday night. Looks like the campaign's working well.
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0: Hall & Oates, that was Rich Girl on Cool 94.5. 824, 15 degrees, high of 27, looking like it's going to be a nice Tuesday today.
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0: All right. Cool days of the week. Today is Somewhat Truthful Tuesday, all about dishonesty, which by order of operations is the second best policy. Did somebody tell you a lie recently? Whether it was a huge lie, maybe, you know, you had a kid that you didn't know about from 35 years ago, or maybe it's a tiny lie, like, yeah, I took out the garbage, and then you got home, and the garbage is still there. Yeah, I took the chicken out of the freezer, you come home, the chicken's still in the freezer. Equally as frustrating, right? But if you want to share a lie that somebody's told you, don't you worry, you will remain anonymous. I'm not in the interest of making your life more difficult than needs to be, but if you have a story to share, 1-877-945-2855 is the Palmerston Home Hardware text line for Somewhat Truthful Tuesday. When was the last time someone told you something that was somewhat truthful?
3: Just like that?
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1: Good morning with an update for CKNX News Today.ca. I'm Ryan Drury. Several regional bus routes will remain in operation through the end of the year as four counties consider whether to create a more coordinated public transit network. Our own Adam Bell has the details.
2: Guelph, Owen Sound Transportation and Grey Transit Route 2 have both been confirmed to continue through the end of this year. Meanwhile, Grey Transit Route 5 between Owen Sound and Wyerton is expected to return this fall. Officials will also consider extending that route to Sauble Beach next summer. The interim services are being maintained while Bruce, Dufferin, Grey, and Wellington counties work with Saugeen Mobility and Regional Transit on a draft regional transit plan.
1: The service currently connects Owen Sound and Guelph with stops in Chatsworth, Williamsford, Durham, Mount Forest, Arthur, Fergus, and Elora, and is available 7 days a week. From the Canadian Press, years after the pandemic, MPs are still divided on hybrid parliament rules. During the COVID-19 pandemic, members of parliament began voting and attending committee meetings from home, and 6 years later, they're now divided over whether those hybrid rules should remain. Conservative MP Michael Chong told the House of Commons in February he thinks Canada should end hybrid parliament, arguing it's the only national legislature among several to remain in hybrid mode. In response, Liberal MP Corey Hogan said that as a father of three young children, he has appreciated the flexibility that hybrid settings have allowed on the unique occasions when it was necessary. NDP MP Heather McPherson says there's, quote, value in the hybrid parliament, and that if Canada wants members of parliament to represent the nation's diversity, it has to offer flexible working conditions. According to the Canadian Press, seven more whales are on the move from Marineland, headed to a new home at an aquarium in the United States. Marineland says in a statement it has begun the second phase of its whale relocation plan just weeks after successfully transferring six belugas to Shedd Aquarium in Chicago and SeaWorld in San Antonio. It says the whales getting shipped yesterday. Female belugas named Xena, Gemini, Skyla, Mika, Eve, Neva, and Calypso are all going to SeaWorld's San Antonio location. The park says the health, safety, and well-being of the whales remains its top priority throughout the journey. One of Marineland's advisors has called the series of moves a process involving custom slings, dozens of people, and ongoing international collaboration, quote, unprecedented. For more on these and other stories, visit cknxnewstoday.ca.
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1: In sports, lots of trade action yesterday as the Red Sox and Philadelphia Phillies took big swings yesterday ahead of baseball's trade deadline, with the Red Sox adding three-time All-Star catcher Adley Rutschman a few hours after the Phillies picked up three-time batting champion Luis Arraez. Among Monday's other fireworks, the Houston Astros added veteran outfielder Dalton Varsho from the Jays in exchange for right-hander Spencer Arrighetti, and the Cubs got pitcher Clay Holmes from the New York Mets to add to already getting Kevin Gausman from the Jays a day earlier. The San Diego Padres made multiple moves to deepen their pitching staff, picking up former Cy Young Award winner Robbie Ray in a deal with the Giants and right-hander Casey Mize from the Detroit Tigers. The Toronto Maple Leafs announced that Andy O'Brien is the team's new vice president of sport performance. O'Brien will oversee the NHL club's strength and conditioning, sports science and nutrition, injury rehab, and mental performance. The 48-year-old from Charlottetown has been a personal trainer of Sidney Crosby and was a director of sports science and performance for the Penguins from 2015 to 2021.
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1: Weather for today, mostly sunny skies, a high hitting 25. Tonight, clear with a low of 15. Tomorrow, more sunshine, a high hitting 28. On Thursday, cloudy with a chance of showers, a high of 27. It's 14 degrees CKNX. I'm Ryan Drury.
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0: Prism. That was Young and Restless on Cool 94.5. It's 8:43. Good morning. Weatherman Eric here with you. Currently 15 degrees and it's looking fabulous out there. Going to be a high of 27 today with sunshine dropping down to 15 tonight. Wednesday tomorrow is looking more of the same. High of 27 with sunshine dropping down to 17. Thursday is going to be a rainy day. High of 27 with a chance of rain dropping down to 16. Friday's a cloudier day, though. High of 27 with clouds dropping down to 17. Saturday is a mix of sun and cloud. High of 27 dropping down to 17. And then Sunday, they're like, no, it's not going to be 27. It's going to be a rainy day. So I'm like, all right, Environment Canada, what's the temperature going to be? 26. So it's just going to be the same temperature every single day this week. At least that's easy to predict, right?
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4: Who has a birthday on August 4th? Well, Barack Obama turns 65 today. Happy birthday to him. The man of a thousand holds, wrestling legend Dean Malenko, turns 66 today. Happy birthday to him. Actor Billy Bob Thornton turns 71 today. Happy birthday to him. Robin Crosby, the guitarist from Rat, would have turned 67 today. Happy birthday to him. Louis Vuitton would have turned 205 today. Happy birthday to him. And last but certainly not least, Richard de Clare, the 6th Earl of Gloucester, would have turned 1,804 today. So, if you or someone you know are celebrating a birthday, party like you're turning 1,804.
0: Do you have a cool birthday coming up you want to share with us? 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

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Our first qualifier of the day is Gary Pipe of Brussels. Congratulations, Gary. Don't you worry, for everybody else who texted in, you got an opportunity at 4 as well as at 5. 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It's our Anchors Away adventure with Expedia Cruises, Land, Sea, and Air, Owen Sound, Norwegian Cruise Lines, in Cool 94.5. We got Jimmy Eat World and Brian Adams up next. Here's The Hip

0: Would you go to a restaurant that used ants as a garnish? Cool 94.5, good morning. You just heard the Rolling Stones with Gimme Shelter. You heard Bryan Adams before that. See, this is why if I want to go somewhere to eat, you gotta stop at the places that you trust. I'll stop by Frosty Queen in Wingham, maybe Harry Stones in Harriston. You start going to these frou-frou fancy places, that's where the problems start, because there's a Michelin star restaurant in South Korea where the owner is potentially facing jail time. This maniac has been accused of using ants as a dessert garnish. Yes, ants. No, not like your mom's sister. I'm talking about the animal found on the ground, which could also describe your mom's sister. As it turns out, ants are not among the 10 insect species approved for human consumption under Korean law, and it's a little bit weird that they had to come up with a list of 10 insect species that you can consume. That's like the worst Family Feud category of all time. Grasshoppers, survey says?
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0: Honeymoon Suite. That was Feel It Again on Cool 94.5. It is now time for our daily affirmations, where we always start off by saying that today will be a good day. Even if it's turning out to be a bad day, we're going to be little rebels. We're going to be rebellious, and we're going to say that it's going to be a good day. You know what the worst part about growth is? You know what the worst part is about changing your life and becoming the person that you want to be? When you're doing all the right things, nobody ever tells you that you feel like you're doing all the wrong things. You know, when a crab moves out of one shell, or whatever the animal is that trades shells. I'm just going to say crab because I'm having a brain fart right now. But that's what happens. When you're going from one shell to another as a nondescript marine animal, you're going to have that moment where you're shellless. And you're moving around and you're trying to find another one. And you feel exposed and you feel raw. But you're doing the right thing and you're headed in the right direction. That's what growth is like for everybody. Maybe you're moving out of one shell and you're moving into another one. And you're at that point where everything's raw and it's a little scary. And you don't know if you're going to make it all the way. Happens to the best of us. That is the secret they don't tell you about growth. Is that when you're headed in the right direction, it feels like you're headed in the wrong direction. Everything's scary, but that's the point. Because you gotta forge yourself in something different than what you've been forging yourself in before. That's all for Daily Affirmations for today. Join me again for some more tomorrow.
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0: The Trues, poor old broken-hearted me on Cool 94.5. That does it for me. We done reached the end of the line for the show for today. Thank you for hanging out. I will be back tomorrow, same bat time, same bat channel for your Wednesday. So have yourself a wonderful day, a wonderful afternoon, a wonderful evening, and a wonderful night. And we'll talk next time. Later, skater.
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good morning. It's Middays with Kate on Cool. Back from vacation. Hope you had a great week and a great long weekend. Thanks so much to Ashley for filling in last week. And obviously the Civic Weekend, a bit of a weird one. Why do we get it? What does it mean? And did anybody get time and a half? I'll have details coming up.

Middays with Kate on Cool. So the civic holiday, always a bit of a weird one. A lot of spots open, the malls, the grocery stores yesterday. It doesn't actually fall under a legal statutory holiday, under the provincial laws like the Retail Business Holidays Act in Ontario. So private businesses, retail stores are all legally allowed to stay open, unlike the mandatory closures on Christmas and New Year's Day. So, you know, if they want to stay open, they can. The choice is up to the businesses. You know, they could modify the hours yesterday. So obviously some spots may have done just that. But really, it was just the banks yesterday, the government offices and the post that was not up and running. You know, kind of glad the stores were open. We actually came back from the cottage, so it was nice to have, you know, a spot to go to get some things. The only problem was, is my son was very excited to be working on a stat holiday yesterday. Thought he got time and a half. And unfortunately, no, not a legal stat holiday. So not a lot of people getting that extra money yesterday, unfortunately.

and Kate on Cool. Just an amazing week at the box office. Again, of course, we had Odyssey last week, and now Spider-Man Brand New Day almost broke a record. It had the second biggest opening weekend in box office history. I'll have details coming up.

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5: Weather for today, mostly sunny skies, a high hitting 25. Tonight, clear with a low of 15. Tomorrow, more sunshine, a high hitting 28. On Thursday, cloudy with a chance of showers, a high of 27.
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0: Sometimes Spider-Man has to do the hard thing, even if it breaks Peter Parker's heart. What is happening to me?
1: Spider-Man doing very, very well at the box office, continuing to own it with Brand New Day, making $927 million globally for its opening weekend. And I'm sure there's still numbers to come in. That puts it just behind Avengers Endgame, which made $1.2 billion globally in its opening weekend. Marvel's boss said, "This debut reflects the enduring power of Marvel's characters and the connections they continue to have with fans around the world. And as audiences saw, it sets up exciting things to come." Obviously teasing something. Haven't seen the movie yet. Not going to give away anything that I've heard either. But they make you want to come back for more. So yeah, huge opening for them over the weekend.

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It's Middays with Kate on Cool. So over in New Jersey, police officers are dressing up as shrubs to try to catch distracted drivers. You picture them, you know, kind of standing there covered in fake twigs and leaves on the side of the streets. I guess distracted driving over there is a big deal. So they've got to kind of find out these sneaky sort of creative ways to try to bust people. I mean, this is certainly creative. The thing is, they're standing. They're not crouching. I'm sure that would be hard on the backs and the knees if they did that for the amount of time they're doing it. So they actually look more like Sasquatches. I'm thinking that maybe they contribute to the distracted driving. But anyway, it did work. They ended up catching 74 distracted drivers in just 6 hours.

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And real classics. 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

It's Middays with Kate on Cool. Well, history was made over the weekend. On Sunday, country star Zac Brown gifted everyone at his concert a free cruise. Not kidding. It definitely happened. I will have details on that coming up.

0: fuel for your workday. But coffee doesn't hurt either. Middays with Kate on Cool 94.5. 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
8: Mostly sunny skies throughout the day today. Tonight, clear skies, a low down to 14. Tomorrow, more sunshine, a high hitting 29. On Thursday, cloudy with a chance of showers, a high hitting 27.
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0: with Kate on Cool. Well, it is not every day that you hear of something as insane as this happening. Zac Brown Band performed at Fenway Park in front of 37,000 fans and gave everyone in the crowd a free cruise for two aboard the Margaritaville at Sea's new Beachcomber ship that he apparently has a partnership with.
1: We've got a new music venue that's on one of their cruise ships. It's called Same Boat. The hospitality on these boats is unbelievable, y'all. So the boat launches next year. It's called the Beachcomber. And tonight we're going to do something that even Jimmy would say is crazy. I'm buying every single person here a cruise for two people on the boat. Every single person here gets a cruise for themselves and a loved one to go on the boat.
0: As you can imagine, everybody looking at everybody else with shock on their faces going, this can't be right. Can't be real, but yeah. Breaking some records for giveaways, they say it's valued at more than $40 million.

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1: Good morning. With an update for CKNX News Today .ca, I'm Ryan Drury. Following another set of scams targeting elderly citizens in Wellington County, the OPP are reminding the public about ways to spot frauds and potentially avoid becoming a victim of a scam. Constable Matthew Burton, the Media Relations and Community Engagement Officer with the Wellington County OPP, says there are many types of scams out there, including phishing scams, which use unsolicited texts, phone calls, or emails to get people to unknowingly reveal personal information, including financial details.
2: Essentially, they know nothing about you, but they will ask for information, and whatever you give them, they now know. Second, investment frauds. Scams involving fraudulent investment platforms or deceptive advisors who allure victims with promises of unusually high returns.
1: Constable Burton says no legitimate government or law enforcement agency will ever reach out via text or email, and they will never ask for immediate financial payments. If you're unsure of something you receive via text, call, or email, have a family member or friend review it. And if you're really unsure, you can go to your financial institution or local police detachment to get more clarity. More tips are available on our website. Several regional bus routes will remain in operation through the end of the year as four counties consider whether to create a more coordinated public transit network. Our own Adam Bell has more.
3: Guelph Owen Sound Transportation and Grade Transit Route 2 have both been confirmed to continue through the end of this year. Meanwhile, Grade Transit Route 5 between Owen Sound and Wyerton is expected to return this fall. Officials will also consider extending that route to Sauble Beach next summer. The interim services are being maintained while Bruce, Dufferin, Gray, and Wellington counties work with Saugeen Mobility and Regional Transit on a draft regional transit plan.
1: The service currently connects Owen Sound and Guelph with stops in Chatsworth, Williamsford, Durham, Mount Forest, Arthur, Fergus, and Elora, and is available 7 days a week. During the COVID-19 pandemic, members of Parliament began voting and attending committee meetings from home, and 6 years later, they're now divided over whether those hybrid rules should remain. According to the Canadian Press, Conservative MP Michael Chong told the House of Commons in February he thinks Canada should end, quote, hybrid Parliament, arguing it's the only national legislature among several to remain in hybrid mode. In response, Liberal MP Corey Hogan said that as a father of three young kids, he has appreciated the flexibility that hybrid settings have allowed on the unique occasions when it's necessary. Don't forget to vote in our daily news poll, the CKNX News Today question of the day, powered by Walkerton Toyota. Today we're asking, have you ever considered running for local council in a municipal election? Vote in the daily news poll at cknxnewstoday.ca/poll. 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
5: Mostly sunny skies throughout the day today. Tonight, clear skies, a low down to 14. Tomorrow, more sunshine, a high hitting 29. On Thursday, cloudy with a chance of showers, a high hitting 27. It's 23 degrees at CKNX. I'm Ryan Drury.
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10: This is your Cool 80s Lunch. The song Drive was originally released by The Cars in July of 1984. It was their third single off their album Heartbeat City. But the song kind of took on a new life after Live Aid. Now, the original release peaked at number 3 on the U.S. Billboard. It became their highest charting single there. In the U.K., it made it to number 5. But the reason it did so well after Live Aid is that it was used during David Bowie's introduction with footage of the Ethiopian famine. So it prompted Elektra Records to re-release it. So it was on August 3rd, 1985 that they re-released the song, with the proceeds from the single being donated to the Band-Aid Trust to support famine relief in Ethiopia.

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This is your cool 80s lunch. It was on this week in 1985 that Shout by Tears for Fears was the number one song on the Billboard Hot 100. The song spent 3 weeks at number one. It was written by Roland Orzabal and Ian Stanley. Now, the song wasn't really written as a party song. Roland said it was written in his front room on just a small synthesizer and a drum machine, saying that initially only had the chorus, which was very repetitive, like a mantra. He said he played it to Ian, their keyboardist, and Chris Hughes, their producer. And he saw it as a good album track, but they were convinced it would be a hit. He said it was inspired by the idea of expressing anger rather than suppressing it.

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This is your cool 80s lunch. It was this week in 1984. Sports by Huey Lewis in the News made it all the way to number 3 on the Canadian album charts. It was a great album. I mean, it had songs like Heart and Soul, I Want a New Drug, The Heart of Rock and Roll, If This Is It. The album would eventually go on to sell more than 10 million copies in the U.S. alone. Sports spent well over a year on the charts. It peaked at number 1 in the U.S. We're going to play the second single from the album, a song that made it to number 6 in the U.S. and number 6 in Canada. It also hit number 1 on Billboard's Dance Club chart. It's Huey Lewis in the News, and I Want a New Drug.

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5: Mostly sunny skies throughout the day today. Tonight, clear skies, a low down to 14. Tomorrow, more sunshine, a high hitting 29. On Thursday, cloudy with a chance of showers, a high hitting 27.
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0: This is your cool 80s lunch. It was this week in 1987 that Shakedown by Bob Seger was the number one song in Canada. Of course, it also became Bob Seger's only number one hit on the Billboard Hot 100. Now, the song was written for Beverly Hills Cop 2. Seger wasn't the original choice to sing it, though. No, that was Glenn Frey from the Eagles. He had scored a hit with The Heat Is On from the very first Beverly Hills Cop movie. So, of course, he was their first thought. He was actually supposed to record it, but had to back out after he got laryngitis. So, lucky for Bob Seger, he got nominated for both an Academy Award and a Golden Globe for Best Original Song, but lost both to Dirty Dancing's I Had the Time of My Life. We're going to play Shakedown for you in just a couple of minutes.
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It's Middays with Kate on Cool. Good afternoon. Just a gorgeous day out there today. If you haven't booked your tea time yet, do it for later today or even tomorrow. 27 is a high for today. It's 23 right now, but it feels like 26. Tonight, gorgeous, clear, 14 is what we're getting down to. For tomorrow, sunshine and 29. And then we are going to get a lot of rain for the next couple of days. I mean, hey, the lawns need it, the flowers need it, the grass needs it, that's for sure. But temperature in the high 20s for basically every day right through until Monday with a chance of showers every single day. Well, our Anchors Away adventure continues. 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

It's Middays with Kate on Cool. Good afternoon. You know, it's one thing when our lettuce gets recalled, but now it is Hershey's chocolate. There's a recall in Canada. I'll let you know what products are affected coming up in just a few.

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2: We're into this theme this week, songs that start with the song title. This time one off a classic album out the 8th of April, 1975. This Boston band's highest charting album to that point, Toys in the Attic, climbed all the way to number 11. On the strength of songs like the first one on side two of Toys. A song so sweet and full of emotion. And get this, as the song features, would you believe, sugar packets. And there's more. The times I talked to Steven Tyler, we didn't talk about this. So I'll leave that to Steven and another music freak to explain.
3: Hear that?
4: Yeah, what is that?
3: It's called a vibra slap. You can hear it break. Watch. This is a hit for real. Watch. Wait. Right there. It happened. Now you're going to hear that broke.
4: It broke.
3: I went dang and it went. Oh, yeah, I hit it and it broke and we left it in. It's called a vibra slap. But better than that, listen to the front of the song. You hear that? We get there with an SIR drum kit, no maracas. I said, Jack, turn the mic up. A Neumann, real loud. And I went...
5: We have a sugar pack.
4: So the maracas are a sugar pack.
3: Yes.
4: That's amazing.
3: Little things.
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Cool 94.5.

Hey, it's Middays with Kate on Cool. Good afternoon. Just a gorgeous day ahead of us tomorrow. Carbon copy of today. And then some rain in the forecast for the next couple of days after that, unfortunately. Well, a product recall for Hershey's chocolate was recently issued throughout Canada. I mean, we expect it with the lettuce and those kind of things, but man, we don't want to mess with our chocolate. This one isn't about any contaminants or anything like that. It's actually a recall for the Hershey's Kisses chocolate. It's the creamy milk chocolate flavored Hershey's Kisses that were sold all across Canada. And they're being recalled because they may contain almonds. And it's not declared on the label that it could contain almonds, so it could actually cause a serious or life-threatening reaction. So they're letting people know about this. It's the 104-gram bags that have a best-before date on them of June 1st, 2027.

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5: Mostly sunny skies throughout the day today. Tonight, clear skies, a low down to 14. Tomorrow, more sunshine, a high hitting 29. On Thursday, cloudy with a chance of showers, a high hitting 27.
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It's Middays with Kate on Cool. Checking in the roller coaster ride that is gas prices in Canada. And it looks like gas prices are going to drop on Thursday. Being Tuesday today, 2 days if you can hang on and wait, could possibly drop as low as 10 cents a liter. So just a heads up on that. Well, that is it for me. Thanks so much for hanging out. Have yourself an amazing afternoon. Enjoy that sunshine. I will talk to you again tomorrow at 10 o'clock.

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A group whose lead singer turned to Shania Twain for advice on vocal surgery. We'll get to them after Triumph and Tracy Chapman. It's Cool 94.5.

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Hopefully you had a great weekend, and hopefully you weren't spending too much. We'll get to some of these numbers, which, wow, in just over 7 minutes. It's Cool 94.5.

0: Cool 94.5, Neil Young rocking in the free world. Hey, it's Chris, and hopefully you had a fantastic long weekend. Got to enjoy it with some friends and family, and hopefully you're not doing one of those kind of moments when you look at the old bank balance on a day like today, for example, because you spent maybe a little more than you were hoping for. You know what I mean? That definitely happened to yours truly. And I came across this. Yes, they are using U.S. numbers, but it's still kind of eye-opening and maybe not too far off. On average, Americans will spend around $400 on summer activities every weekend. I know, on the one hand, that feels very excessive. Like growing up, we would always go to the beach, whether it's in Port Elgin or Southampton, and you'd always pack the cooler for the day with sandwiches. If you're lucky, a can of pop, but usually juice boxes and maybe a bag of Doritos as something just to kind of munch on. But taking a step back to that number that they were talking about, it included everything from a dinner out, maybe heading out for a celebration because they always seem to happen in the summertime too, transportation, gas, parking. It'll all add up. So on the one hand, you go, yeah, well, summer, I mean, you got to take advantage of it while it's here. On the other hand, you got to make sure that your paycheck's not disappearing quite as quickly as those summer weekends.
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1: Cool 94.5 weather.
10: Sunny this afternoon with a high of 27, feeling like 34 with the humidity. Tonight, clear skies and a low of 14. Tomorrow, more sunshine throughout the day with a high of 29. At night, cloudy periods and a chance of showers, low of 18. Thursday, there's a chance of rain throughout the day, high of 27, low of 17.
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0: Cool 94.5, Parachute Club, Rise Up. And I know some folks are really hoping the Jays can still turn things around a little bit. I know there are sellers at the deadline, but they did get a couple of names at the very least. If not this year, then hopefully things come back together for next. But what else is happening in the world of sports? And news. We'll get to those, plus another chance to qualify for the Anchors Away Adventure after REO Speedwagon. They're next on Cool.
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1: Good afternoon. It's 26 degrees with an update from CKNXNewsToday.ca. I'm Eric Thompson. Municipalities around the region are reminding residents that the deadline to file nomination papers for the upcoming election is under 2 weeks away. Those that want to run for municipal council or school trustee positions must file by 2 p.m. on Friday, August 21st. Unofficial candidate lists across the region show many races don't have enough candidates to fill all the open roles, while several others are running unopposed. To learn more, visit the story at our website, and to learn more about the nomination process, visit your local municipality's website. Following another set of scams targeting some elderly citizens in Wellington County, local OPP are reminding the public about ways to spot fraud and avoid becoming a victim of a scam. Constable Matthew Burton, Community Engagement Officer with the Wellington County OPP, says scammers will often use urgency as a tactic, saying you should consider these tips when faced with fraud.
2: Never let anyone pressure you into acting immediately. Take your time. Slow down. You are in control of your information. They only know what you give them. Do not provide any personal information to someone that you do not know or trust. Never send money to anyone you don't know.
1: Burton adds that if you're unsure about a call, email, or text that you receive, have a family member or friend look at it before acting. More tips, as well as information on where to report fraud, can be found at our website. The Clinton Community Park Splash Pad will close for 1 week while the Municipality of Central Huron completes resurfacing work. The closure begins tomorrow, with the splash pad scheduled to reopen Wednesday, August 12th. Municipal officials say the project will address increasing cracks in the existing surface. The splash pad is located at 95 Park Lane. And from the Canadian Press, Canada-U.S. Trade Minister Dominic LeBlanc is back in Washington this week for a series of trade-related engagements. The trip comes as the U.S. ramps up pressure on Canada ahead of formal talks on the Canada-U.S.-Mexico Agreement on Trade. U.S. President Donald Trump has also threatened to slap new tariffs on Canadian goods. The new round of 50% tariffs on a range of goods is set to take effect on August 19th, and unlike most of Trump's other tariffs, these would have no exemptions for goods compliant under CUSMA. For more on these and other stories, go to cknxnewstoday.ca.
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5: Dylan Cease on the hill for the Blue Jays, who have won four of their last five, but remain in fifth place in the American League East, four games behind the last wildcard spot, which is currently held by the Cleveland Guardians. First pitch at 8:10 against the Houston Astros tonight. Hear this game on AM 920 CKNX. In Huron County Fastball, Godrich on the road against the Brussels Bangers at 7:30. Brussels Tigers visiting Walton at 8. Sebringville in a big game against the Rippers that also starts at 8. Toronto Tempo taking to the road in WNBA action. Late start against the Golden State Valkyries at 10. And in the NFL, Bijan Robinson has signed a 3-year contract extension with the Falcons to end his holdout. Ravens wideout Zay Flowers also has a new deal for 4 years and $140 million. For CKNX Sports, I'm Adam Bell.
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1: Clear skies this evening, low of 14. Tomorrow, sunshine with a high of 29, Humidex at 34. At night, partly cloudy with a chance of showers and a risk of thunderstorms overnight, low of 17. Thursday, the clouds continue with a chance of showers, high of 27, low of 17. Right now, it's 27 degrees.
9: 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It's the last call of the port for the Anchor's Away Adventure. Text VOYAGE to the Palmerston Home Hardware Studio line, 1-877-945-2855, for a chance to win a seven-night cruise valued at $5,000, including a $1,000 credit toward airfare. From Expedia Cruises, Air, Land, and Sea Vacations, Owen Sound, Norwegian Cruise Lines, and Cool 94.5. 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

Before the Cranberries, we heard the last call at the port for the Anchors Away adventure. Cool 94.5 alongside Expedia Cruises, Land, Sea, and Air, Owen Sound, and Norwegian Cruise Lines wants to send you on a 7-night cruise for two. How fantastic would that be? Now, let's qualify first. So when you hear that last call at the port, that is your cue to text in the word VOYAGE to the Palmerston Home Hardware Studio line. And that number again, 1-877-945-2855, just in case you don't have it saved in your phone. You really should. And congratulations going out to Mark Yates of Listwolf for qualifying this afternoon. Now, like I said, it happens weekdays at 9, 4, and 5, so there is one more chance for you to qualify this afternoon for the Anchors Away adventure through text. I say it like that because don't forget, you can try to qualify online over at cool945.ca. On the main page, you'll see this banner kind of rotates through for the Anchors Away adventure. 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That's where you fill out the online entry form, and good luck.

0: Lee Aaron, Cool 94.5. And if you haven't already done it, head over to cool945.ca and check out Grace. So Grace is the latest Cool Pet of the Week. Actually, Grace was the Pet of the Week this past week on Cool 94.5. And we're going to be showing off the latest Cool Pet of the Week in just a couple of days. We do this every Thursday. Show off the latest animal looking for that forever home that might be yours, but we still keep track of the past pets, whether it is Grace or Murphy or Luna. They're all up at cool945.ca looking for that perfect connection. And thanks again to Kathy and the folks at Adopt-A-Pet Pet Rescue in Lucknow. They do fantastic work trying to find the forever homes for these animals, and the Great Canadian Dog Food for bringing you the Cool Pet of the Week.
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1: Cool 94.5 weather.
10: Sunny this afternoon with a high of 27, feeling like 34 with the humidity. Tonight, clear skies and a low of 14. Tomorrow, more sunshine throughout the day with a high of 29. At night, cloudy periods and a chance of showers, low of 18. Thursday, there's a chance of rain throughout the day, high of 27, low of 17.
11: Just burned 2,000 calories. That's the last time I leave brownies in the oven while I nap.
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0: Honeymoon Suite on Cool 94.5, and another chance to qualify for the Anchors Away adventure. How awesome does this sound? A 7-night cruise for two. It could be yours. You just got to wait for that last call at the port, which happens weekdays at 9 a.m., 4 and 5 p.m., actually just after the 5 o'clock news. And we're going to get to the news after Bare Naked Ladies and Rick Springfield. They're next on Cool.
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1: Good evening. It's 27 degrees with an update from CKNXNewsToday.ca. I'm Eric Thompson. The Hanover and District Hospital Foundation says this year's spring appeal was its most successful ever, raising over $75,000. All funds raised will support the Pathway to Care parking lot upgrade, helping create a safer, smoother, and more accessible experience for patients, visitors, and staff arriving at the hospital. Madison Bryan, Executive Director of the Hanover District Hospital Foundation, said the historic result reflects the generosity and commitment of the community and that every donation, regardless of size, helped reach the record-breaking total. The parking lot upgrade is currently underway and will modernize the hospital's entry and exit systems, addressing aging infrastructure and improving accessibility. With online scams and fraud still on the rise, the OPP are offering red flags to watch for and tips to keep you from becoming a victim of fraud. Wellington County OPP's Community Engagement Officer, Constable Matthew Burton, says when it comes to scams, remember that legitimate government or law enforcement agencies will never reach out demanding cash by email, text, or call.
2: They will never send you a link to ask for your personal information. Again, scammers are trying to exploit this avenue, and a lot of people are falling for it. And so these tips are trying to safeguard people to prevent people from being re-victimized or victimized.
1: If you're unsure about an unsolicited message, never address the demands right away and seek help from family, friends, or the authorities. More tips to avoid scams can be found in the story at our website. Saugeen First Nation says it has relocated tomorrow's community forum. The event will be held in the park field in front of the governance building due to a septic problem at the recreation center. The free event will provide info on over 20 projects and initiatives in the community. There will also be bouncy castles, face painting, wagon rides, an ice cream truck, and more. The forum runs from 1 to 6 p.m. at 6 Cameron Drive. And flight disruptions continue at WestJet today as the airline ramps up following a brief work stoppage over the long weekend. Dozens of WestJet flights were canceled on Tuesday. That comes after more than 300 flights were canceled Monday, despite the carrier reaching a tentative deal with the union representing its 4,400 flight attendants earlier that morning. WestJet has said a full return to normal operations will take time as the airline resumes flying and repositions its aircrafts and crews. The CKNX News Today question of the day, powered by Walkerton Toyota. Have you ever thought about running for local council in a municipal election? So far, over 76% of respondents say no. You can share your thoughts by visiting the poll at our website. For more on these and other stories, go to cknxnewstoday.ca.
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4: The Toronto Blue Jays have won four of their last five as they try and mount one last attempt at challenging for one of the American League wildcard spots this season. Jays still four games back of the Cleveland Guardians for the final postseason spot. Trey Savage on the hill tonight for Toronto against the Houston Astros. 8:10 first pitch on AM 920 CKNX. Here on County Fastball, Brussels Bangers at home against Godrich at 7:30. Brussels Tigers and Walton at 8. Same start time for the Wingham Rocksitter Rippers against first place Sebringville. WNBA Toronto Tempo on the road against the Golden State Valkyries at 10. The Canadian men's national soccer team will face the United States in a friendly on October 6th in St. Paul, Minnesota. Canada has won the past two meetings and will also host Chile and Peru before facing the Americans. And the Atlanta Falcons have reportedly signed running back Bijan Robinson to a three-year contract extension worth up to $75 million, $51 million of that guaranteed. For CKNX Sports, I'm Adam Bell.
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1: Clear skies this evening, low of 14. Tomorrow, sunshine with a high of 29. Humidex at 34. At night, partly cloudy with a chance of showers and a risk of thunderstorms overnight. Low of 17. Thursday, the clouds continue with a chance of showers, high of 27, low of 17. Right now, it's 27 degrees.
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AC/DC on Cool 94.5. They are on the road, going to be in Toronto in just a matter of weeks now. Well, how would you like to hit the high seas? Before AC/DC, we heard The Last Call at the Port for the Anchors Away Adventure. 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Congratulations going out to Mary Weber of Flesherton for qualifying this afternoon. Now, I know what you're thinking. That was the last time to try to qualify for today. Well, yes, kind of. I mean, yeah, your next chance through the text line will be coming tomorrow morning with Eric at around 9 a.m. Or you could try to qualify online. Yeah, seriously. That is another option. It worked for Thomas Shaw. Maybe it'll work for you as well. How you do that? Head over to cool945.ca. On the main page, you'll see a banner for the Anchors Away Adventure. 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
2: People said a lot of things. 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
10: Sunny this afternoon with a high of 27, feeling like 34 with the humidity. Tonight, clear skies and a low of 14. Tomorrow, more sunshine throughout the day with a high of 29. At night, cloudy periods and a chance of showers, low of 18. Thursday, there's a chance of rain throughout the day, high of 27, low of 17.
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0: Cool 94.5, Teenage Head, Let's Shake. And in there, we also heard from The Killers, Mr. Brightside, and Brandon Flowers, the lead singer of The Killers. He's doing some press because he has a new solo album that'll be out soon. And in it, he was talking a little bit about what it means to be an artist. And he also has that internal struggle of, do I continue? Like, what's it all mean sort of thing? Am I on a road to happiness? Because for him, he looks at somebody like his dad, who just goes around to yard sales and finds old picture frames and paints them. And his dad appears to be happier than he could ever be, which on the one hand, you go, that's awesome for your dad. Maybe you shouldn't compare yourself to him. Just keep doing what you do to find happiness for yourself sort of thing. But also, it's pretty relatable. Like, we all seem to go with these internal struggles every now and then, and the battles and whatnot. And if you are going through it, or maybe you know somebody who is, don't forget that there's always help here for you. And you can always reach out to something like, say, CMHA Grey Bruce for a program, or maybe something along those lines, or talk with your physician or some friends. Just be there for one another, okay? Well, that does it for me. I am taking off for the night. Thanks again for tuning in. It's Cool 94.5. Have a great evening. As always, drive safe and talk to you tomorrow.
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1: Good evening. It's 27 degrees with an update from CKNXNewsToday.ca. I'm Eric Thompson. Municipalities around the region are reminding residents that the deadline to file nomination papers for the upcoming election is under 2 weeks away. Those that want to run for municipal council or school trustee positions must file by 2 p.m. on Friday, August 21st. Unofficial candidate lists across the region show many races don't have enough candidates to fill all the open roles, while several others are running unopposed. To learn more, visit the story at our website, and to learn more about the nomination process, visit your local municipality's website. Following another set of scams targeting some elderly citizens in Wellington County, local OPP are reminding the public about ways to spot fraud and avoid becoming a victim of a scam. Constable Matthew Burton, Community Engagement Officer with the Wellington County OPP, says scammers will often use urgency as a tactic, saying you should consider these tips when faced with fraud.
2: Never let anyone pressure you into acting immediately. Take your time. Slow down. You are in control of your information. They only know what you give them. Do not provide any personal information to someone that you do not know or trust. Never send money to anyone you don't know.
1: Burton adds that if you're unsure about a call, email, or text that you receive, have a family member or friend look at it before acting. More tips, as well as information on where to report fraud, can be found at our website. The Clinton Community Park Splash Pad will close for 1 week while the Municipality of Central Huron completes resurfacing work. The closure begins tomorrow, with the splash pad scheduled to reopen Wednesday, August 12th. Municipal officials say the project will address increasing cracks in the existing surface. The splash pad is located at 95 Park Lane. And from the Canadian Press, Canada-U.S. Trade Minister Dominic LeBlanc is back in Washington this week for a series of trade-related engagements. The trip comes as the U.S. ramps up pressure on Canada ahead of formal talks on the Canada-U.S.-Mexico Agreement on Trade. U.S. President Donald Trump has also threatened to slap new tariffs on Canadian goods. The new round of 50% tariffs on a range of goods is set to take effect on August 19th, and unlike most of Trump's other tariffs, these would have no exemptions for goods compliant under CUSMA. For more on these and other stories, go to cknxnewstoday.ca.
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6: Dylan Cease on the hill for the Blue Jays, who have won 4 of their last 5, but remain in 5th place in the American League East, 4 games behind the last wildcard spot, which is currently held by the Cleveland Guardians. First pitch at 8:10 against the Houston Astros tonight. Hear this game on AM 920 CKNX. In Huron County Fastball, Godrich on the road against the Brussels Bangers at 7:30. Brussels Tigers visiting Walton at 8. Sebringville in a big game against the Rippers that also starts at 8. Toronto Tempo taking to the road in WNBA action. Late start against the Golden State Valkyries at 10. And in the NFL, Bijan Robinson has signed a 3-year contract extension with the Falcons to end his holdout. Ravens wideout Zay Flowers also has a new deal for 4 years and $140 million. For CKNX Sports, I'm Adam Bell.
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1: Clear skies this evening, low of 14. Tomorrow, sunshine with a high of 29, Humidex at 34. At night, partly cloudy with a chance of showers and a risk of thunderstorms overnight. low of 17. Thursday, the clouds continue with a chance of showers, high of 27, low of 17. Right now, it's 27 degrees.
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3: Clear skies this evening, low of 14. Tomorrow, sunshine with a high of 29, Humidex at 34. At night, partly cloudy with a chance of showers and a risk of thunderstorms overnight, low of 17. Thursday, the clouds continue with a chance of showers, high of 27, low of 17.
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5: Clear skies this evening, low of 14. Tomorrow, sunshine with a high of 29. Humidex at 34. At night, partly cloudy with a chance of showers and a risk of thunderstorms overnight. Low of 17. Thursday, the clouds continue with a chance of showers, high of 27, low of 17.
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